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0: 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Ouvert 7 jours sur 7, cet été, créez des souvenirs sauvages au Parc Safari.
1: Boom, boom, boom, boom, boom, boom, boom, boom, boom, boom, boom, boom, boom, boom, boom, boom, boom, boom, boom, boom, boom, boom, boom, boom, boom, boom, boom, boom, boom, boom, boom, boom, boom, boom, boom, boom, boom, boom, boom, boom, boom, boom, boom, boom, boom, boom, boom, boom, boom, boom, boom, boom, boom, boom, boom, boom, boom, boom, boom, boom, boom, boom, boom, boom, boom, boom, 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

0: Brittany, before you go, there's something I want you to have.
1: Oh, it's beautiful. 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
1: But I thought the old lady dropped it into the ocean in the air.